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0: Moose Weather for Algoma, Manitoulin.
6: Partly cloudy and chance of showers tonight with a low of 9. Mix of sun and cloud tomorrow. Chance of showers and a high of 22. On the island, partly cloudy. Chance of showers and a low of 12 tonight. Mix of sun and cloud tomorrow. Chance of showers and a high of 23.
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3: Moose weather for Algoma, Manitoulin.
4: Partly cloudy and chance of showers tonight with a low of 9. Mix of sun and cloud tomorrow. Chance of showers and a high of 22. On the island, partly cloudy. Chance of showers and a low of 12 tonight. Mix of sun and cloud tomorrow. Chance of showers and a high of 23.
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0: Moose weather for Algoma, Manitoulin.
11: Partly cloudy and chance of showers tonight with a low of 9. Mix of sun and cloud tomorrow. Chance of showers and a high of 22. On the island, partly cloudy. Chance of showers and a low of 12 tonight. Mix of sun and cloud tomorrow. Chance of showers and a high of 23.
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6: Moose Weather for Algoma, Manitoulin.
7: Partly cloudy and chance of showers tonight with a low of 9. Mix of sun and cloud tomorrow. Chance of showers and a high of 22. On the island, partly cloudy. Chance of showers and a low of 12 tonight. Mix of sun and cloud tomorrow. Chance of showers and a high of 23.
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5: Moose weather for Algoma, Manitoulin.
6: Partly cloudy and chance of showers tonight with a low of 9. Mix of sun and cloud tomorrow, chance of showers and a high of 22. On the island, partly cloudy, chance of showers and a low of 12 tonight. Mix of sun and cloud tomorrow, chance of showers and a high of 23.
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7: Partly cloudy and chance of showers tonight with a low of 9. Mix of sun and cloud tomorrow. Chance of showers and a high of 22. On the island, partly cloudy. Chance of showers and a low of 12 tonight. Mix of sun and cloud tomorrow. Chance of showers and a high of 23.
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I mean, seriously, 8-track? 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
0: Moose Weather for Algoma, Manitoulin.
4: Partly cloudy and chance of showers tonight with a low of 9. Mix of sun and cloud tomorrow, chance of showers and a high of 22. On the island, partly cloudy, chance of showers and a low of 12 tonight. Mix of sun and cloud tomorrow, chance of showers and a high of 23.
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Hey, your kids will like us too. Algoma Manitoulin's biggest variety. 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
12: Partly cloudy and chance of showers tonight with a low of 9. Mix of sun and cloud tomorrow. Chance of showers and a high of 22. On the island, partly cloudy. Chance of showers and a low of 12 tonight. Mix of sun and cloud tomorrow. Chance of showers and a high of 23.
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Except 8-track. I mean, seriously, 8-track? Algoma Manitoulin's biggest variety. 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

0: The Moose is the home of steering wheel drum solos. 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
0: 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Algoma Manitoulin's biggest variety.

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Except 8-track. I mean, seriously, 8-track? Algoma Manitoulin's biggest variety. 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
1: Good morning. I'm Ty Demera. Prime Minister Mark Carney says the United States has agreed to postpone its new 50% tariff on a range of Canadian goods until the end of day Friday. Carney says substantial progress has been made in trade negotiations, although important work has yet to be completed. The tariffs were scheduled to take effect just after midnight this morning. U.S. President Donald Trump says in a Truth Social post that the countries have a deal and suggests the Keystone XL pipeline could be revived. Carney's statement does not describe the negotiations as a completed deal or mention the pipeline. Applications are open for the next round of the province's Community Sport and Recreation Infrastructure Fund. Officials say the investments support critical repairs, modernizes aging facilities, and helps build new state-of-the-art sport and recreation infrastructure. The cost-share programs open to municipalities, indigenous communities, and organizations. The recent intake's providing $100 million in funding, and the province says applicants are encouraged to submit early. The shortage of professionals isn't just hitting private companies, it's also a major problem for 85% of northern municipalities. A survey of the 110 members of the Federation of Northern Ontario Municipalities arrived at that number. President Dave Plourde says it comes as no real surprise and will go to his board to discuss possible solutions.
2: It's a tool that we can use to then go to government or whoever we're talking to see what we can do to make sure that we don't run out of professionals.
1: Another dimension is retaining those professionals, everything from CAOs, clerks, and treasurers through public works employees.
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1: In sports, the Toronto Blue Jays beat the AL-leading Tampa Bay Rays 10-5 last night in the opener of their three-game series. The Blue Jays have won 13 of their last 19 games and sit a half game back of the final wildcard spot. In WNBA action last night, the Indiana Fever handed the Tempo their 11th straight loss, defeating Toronto 101-95.
0: Moose weather for Algoma, Manitoulin.
1: In Elliott Lake, sunny today with temperatures around 11 this morning and reaching a high of 22 this afternoon. Overnight, clear skies and 10, and then Thursday, sunny and temperatures reaching a high of 23. Meanwhile, on the island, sunny today with temperatures around 16 this morning and reaching a high of 22 this afternoon. Overnight, clear skies and 15, and then Thursday, sunny and temperatures reaching a high of 23.
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Lights Out by Virginia to Vegas, 94.1 Moose FM. It sounds like cereal companies will be bringing back something that a lot of parents remember from their childhood. I'll tell you what that is later in the show. Also, forget fur baby. A lot of pets are now sharing names with actual babies. A new survey found that a lot of human names are being used to name dogs these days. So we'll look at some of the top pet names. And then it's also Hot and Spicy Food Day and Potato Day today. So National Hot and Spicy Food Day celebrated August 19th. National Potato Day celebrated today, too. I got some questions for you when it comes to that later. A question in our trivia challenge, too, around 7:10. Another one of those which came first trivia questions. And lots more coming up.

0: Dissolve, 94.1 Moose FM, Algoma Manitoulin's biggest variety. And a softball tournament coming up in Elliott Lake. They hope you can come check it out September 18th to 20th, so about a month away. That's over at Burley Park in Elliott Lake, the first annual Wiggy's Memorial Softball Tournament. Enjoy some food from one of the vendors on site while you're there. And in the meantime, you'll be supporting a great cause with all the proceeds going to families in need for youth slow pitch. So helping families in need to afford equipment to play softball and with all the other costs that come with it. So mark the calendar for that. And more information you can find on their Facebook page. It's the Wiggy's Annual Memorial Slow Pitch Tournament on Facebook.
1: 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Algoma, Manitoulin's biggest variety.
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1: Moose weather for Algoma, Manitoulin.
0: And Elliott Lake, sunny today with temperatures around 11 this morning and reaching a high of 22 this afternoon. Overnight, clear skies and 10. And then Thursday, sunny and temperatures reaching a high of 23. Meanwhile, on the island, sunny today with temperatures around 16 this morning and reaching a high of 22 this afternoon. Overnight, clear skies and 15. And then Thursday, sunny and temperatures reaching a high of 23.
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1: Good morning. I'm Ty Demera. Prime Minister Mark Carney says the United States has agreed to postpone its new 50% tariff on a range of Canadian goods until the end of day Friday. Carney says substantial progress has been made in trade negotiations, although important work has yet to be completed. The tariffs were scheduled to take effect just after midnight this morning. U.S. President Donald Trump says in a Truth Social post that the countries have a deal and suggests the Keystone XL pipeline could be revived. Carney's statement does not describe the negotiations as a completed deal or mention the pipeline. Applications are open for the next round of the province's Community Sport and Recreation Infrastructure Fund. Officials say the investments support critical repairs, modernizes aging facilities, and helps build new state-of-the-art sport and recreation infrastructure. The cost-share programs open to municipalities, indigenous communities, and organizations. The recent intake's providing $100 million in funding, and the province says applicants are encouraged to submit early. The shortage of professionals isn't just hitting private companies, it's also a major problem for 85% of northern municipalities. A survey of the 110 members of the Federation of Northern Ontario Municipalities arrived at that number. President Dave Plourde says it comes as no real surprise and will go to his board to discuss possible solutions.
2: It's a tool that we can use to then go to government or whoever we're talking to see what we can do to make sure that we don't run out of professionals.
1: Another dimension is retaining those professionals, everything from CAOs, clerks, and treasurers through public works employees.
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1: In sports, the Toronto Blue Jays beat the AL-leading Tampa Bay Rays 10-5 last night in the opener of their three-game series. The Blue Jays have won 13 of their last 19 games and sit a half game back of the final wildcard spot. In WNBA action last night, the Indiana Fever handed the Tempo their 11th straight loss, defeating Toronto 101-95.
0: Moose weather for Algoma, Manitoulin.
1: In Elliott Lake, sunny today with temperatures around 11 this morning and reaching a high of 22 this afternoon. Overnight, clear skies and 10, and then Thursday, sunny and temperatures reaching a high of 23. Meanwhile, on the island, sunny today with temperatures around 16 this morning and reaching a high of 22 this afternoon. Overnight, clear skies and 15, and then Thursday, sunny and temperatures reaching a high of 23.
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0: It's the Hip Blowout High Noah on 94.1 Moose FM, and it'll be the 10th anniversary of the Tragically Hip's final concert in Kingston tomorrow. So we've got a 3-hour special lined up to relive the memories of that and the music with the final curtain, the Hip 10 years later. So we'll have that from 3 to 6 p.m. and playing all the tracks from their final set list at that final concert in Kingston. And we hope you can join us for that tomorrow, 3 to 6 p.m. right here on Moose FM.
1: 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Algoma, Manitoulin's biggest variety.
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0: on 94.1 Moose FM. And looking at the National Day calendar, a couple of things to celebrate today. I guess it's National Potato Day and also National Hot and Spicy Food Day. So we'll talk about National Hot and Spicy Food Day later on. But as for Potato Day, did you know that more than 12.6 billion pounds of potatoes are harvested in Canada each year? First time I've heard of this fun potato fact, and you know, it raises the question of what's your favorite way to enjoy potatoes with so many of them out there? Like maybe you like baked potatoes, mashed potatoes, home fries, french fries, hash browns, potato soup, potato salad, even vodka. 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I think for me, one of my favorite ways might even just be, you know what, I get to be a couch potato for a weekend.
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0: In Elliott Lake, sunny today with temperatures around 11 this morning and reaching a high of 22 this afternoon. Overnight, clear skies and 10, and then Thursday, sunny and temperatures reaching a high of 23. Meanwhile, on the island, sunny today with temperatures around 16 this morning and reaching a high of 22 this afternoon. Overnight, clear skies and 15, and then Thursday, sunny and temperatures reaching a high of 23.
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1: Good morning. I'm Ty Demera. Prime Minister Mark Carney says the United States has agreed to postpone its new 50% tariff on a range of Canadian goods until the end of day Friday. Carney says substantial progress has been made in trade negotiations, although important work has yet to be completed. The tariffs were scheduled to take effect just after midnight this morning. U.S. President Donald Trump says in a Truth Social post that the countries have a deal and suggests the Keystone XL pipeline could be revived. Carney's statement does not describe the negotiations as a completed deal or mention the pipeline. Applications are open for the next round of the province's Community Sport and Recreation Infrastructure Fund. Officials say the investments support critical repairs, modernizes aging facilities, and helps build new state-of-the-art sport and recreation infrastructure. The cost share programs open to municipalities, indigenous communities, and organizations. The recent intake's providing $100 million in funding, and the province says applicants are encouraged to submit early. The shortage of professionals isn't just hitting private companies, it's also a major problem for 85% of northern municipalities. A survey of the 110 members of the Federation of Northern Ontario Municipalities arrived at that number. President Dave Plourde says it comes as no real surprise and will go to his board to discuss possible solutions.
2: It's a tool that we can use to then go to government or whoever we're talking to see what we can do to make sure that we don't run out of professionals.
1: Another dimension is retaining those professionals, everything from CAOs, clerks, and treasurers through public works employees.
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1: In sports, the Toronto Blue Jays beat the AL-leading Tampa Bay Rays 10-5 last night in the opener of their three-game series. The Blue Jays have won 13 of their last 19 games and sit a half game back of the final wildcard spot. In WNBA action last night, the Indiana Fever handed the Tempo their 11th straight loss, defeating Toronto 101-95.
0: Moose weather for Algoma, Manitoulin.
1: In Elliott Lake, sunny today with temperatures around 11 this morning and reaching a high of 22 this afternoon. Overnight, clear skies and 10, and then Thursday, sunny and temperatures reaching a high of 23. Meanwhile, on the island, sunny today with temperatures around 16 this morning and reaching a high of 22 this afternoon. Overnight, clear skies and 15, and then Thursday, sunny and temperatures reaching a high of 23.
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0: 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Let's continue our Which Came First trivia.
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0: Alright, so our Moose Impossible Trivia Challenge question today is, which came first, Shrek or Toy Story? 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We'll announce the winner on Friday. And again, which came first, Shrek or Toy Story? 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Take a guess.

0: calendar. So that led us to the question of asking you about your favorite way to enjoy potatoes, whether it's baked potatoes, mashed potatoes, home fries, French fries, potato chips, potato soup, potato salad. So many options. In a text we got from Tom, he said hickory sticks. And I actually just had a small bag of those, one of the snack-sized bags from the dollar store the other day, and I couldn't believe how many they fit in there. Like, it almost seemed like a bottomless bag, whereas a lot of other potato chip companies are just selling you air most of the time. Tommy asked too if I've tried the salt and vinegar or the ketchup-flavored ones. Not yet. I'll add it to the list, though. I actually haven't seen those around. I only ever find the original hickory sticks. I'll keep an eye out, though. We're going to talk about how it's not only a National Potato Day today, but also Hot and Spicy Food Day. So we'll talk about that later too. Maybe ask you about your favorite hot and spicy foods. Or yeah, let us know your favorite way to enjoy potatoes.
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2: 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Rapidly evolving situations and extreme fire hazards are contributing to escalated fire behavior and producing smoke in many areas of the province. 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Fire rangers and emergency personnel are working hard to suppress active fires and keep communities safe. Entering the area of an active wildland fire can hinder response efforts and compromise the safety of firefighting crews and emergency personnel. Please stay clear of wildland fires.
3: 10 years ago, Canada stopped what it was doing and turned toward Kingston, Ontario. One band, one unforgettable goodbye. On August 20th, we'll revisit that same stage. The Final Curtain, 10 years later, brings the Tragically Hip's legendary final set list on this station, song by song. 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The Tragically Hip, The Final Curtain, 10 years later.
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0: And Elliott Lake, sunny today with temperatures around 11 this morning and reaching a high of 22 this afternoon. Overnight, clear skies and 10. And then Thursday, sunny and temperatures reaching a high of 23. Meanwhile, on the island, sunny today with temperatures around 16 this morning and reaching a high of 22 this afternoon. Overnight, clear skies and 15. And then Thursday, sunny and temperatures reaching a high of 23.
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1: Good morning. I'm Ty Demera. Prime Minister Mark Carney says the United States has agreed to postpone its new 50% tariff on a range of Canadian goods until the end of day Friday. Carney says substantial progress has been made in trade negotiations, although important work has yet to be completed. The tariffs were scheduled to take effect just after midnight this morning. U.S. President Donald Trump says in a Truth Social post that the countries have a deal and suggests the Keystone XL pipeline could be revived. Carney's statement does not describe the negotiations as a completed deal or mention the pipeline. Applications are open for the next round of the province's Community Sport and Recreation Infrastructure Fund. Officials say the investments support critical repairs, modernizes aging facilities, and helps build new state-of-the-art sport and recreation infrastructure. The cost-share programs open to municipalities, indigenous communities, and organizations. The recent intakes providing $100 million in funding, and the province says applicants are encouraged to submit early. The shortage of professionals isn't just hitting private companies, it's also a major problem for 85% of northern municipalities. A survey of the 110 members of the Federation of Northern Ontario Municipalities arrived at that number. President Dave Plourde says it comes as no real surprise and will go to his board to discuss possible solutions.
2: It's a tool that we can use to then go to government or whoever we're talking to see what we can do to make sure that we don't run out of professionals.
1: Another dimension is retaining those professionals, everything from CAOs, clerks, and treasurers through public works employees.
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1: In sports, the Toronto Blue Jays beat the AL-leading Tampa Bay Rays 10-5 last night in the opener of their three-game series. The Blue Jays have won 13 of their last 19 games and sit a half game back of the final wildcard spot. In WNBA action last night, the Indiana Fever handed the Tempo their 11th straight loss, defeating Toronto 101-95.
0: Moose weather for Algoma, Manitoulin.
1: In Elliott Lake, sunny today with temperatures around 11 this morning and reaching a high of 22 this afternoon. Overnight, clear skies and 10, and then Thursday, sunny and temperatures reaching a high of 23. Meanwhile, on the island, sunny today with temperatures around 16 this morning and reaching a high of 22 this afternoon. Overnight, clear skies and 15, and then Thursday, sunny and temperatures reaching a high of 23.
0: Summer. When feeling sick at 2,
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0: It's one of those songs I got on the late night driving playlist. Is This Love by Whitesnake, 94.1 Moose FM. And not only is it National Potato Day today, we were talking about that earlier in the show, but it's also Hot and Spicy Food Day today. It's National Hot and Spicy Food Day, a celebration of all things spicy, from chili peppers and hot sauces to fiery curries and sizzling snacks. When I looked it up, it says it encourages food lovers to embrace the heat, challenge their taste buds, and explore spicy dishes from around the world. It's celebrated annually on August 19th. Now let's ask you another question. We got some good responses talking about your favorite way to enjoy potatoes, with it being National Potato Day too. So let's ask you, what's your favorite hot and spicy foods? I know for me, it's probably gotta be chicken wings, spicy chicken wings. Probably my favorite food in the world. And I know hot and spicy foods aren't for everyone, but if it is for you, what's your favorite hot and spicy food?
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1: That don't impress me much. That's Shania Twain on 94.1 Moose FM, Algoma, Manitoulin's biggest variety. And this note from the Elia Lake Emergency Food Bank. Details on the Elia Lake Emergency Food Bank public site, too, on Facebook. But some of the items they're in need of this month, they got a list here. They're looking for bars of soap, also women hygiene products, toothpaste, canned veggies, granola bars. Or monetary donations go a long way, too. They can use that to get the specific items they're in need of. And as for dropping off a donation, you can drop it off right at the food bank at 23 Timber Road in Elia Lake. They're open Monday, Wednesday, and Fridays from 9:30 a.m. until noon. And then again from 1 p.m. to 3:30 p.m. There's also a big cart at the exit at the No Frills in Elia Lake. You can drop a donation off in there, a food donation. They thank you in advance for any donations you can make. And to stay up to date on updates from the Elia Lake Emergency Food Bank, check out the Elia Lake Emergency Food Bank public site on Facebook.
0: 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Algoma, Manitoulin's biggest variety.
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1: In Elliott Lake, sunny today with temperatures around 11 this morning and reaching a high of 22 this afternoon. Overnight, clear skies and 10. And then Thursday, sunny and temperatures reaching a high of 23. Meanwhile, on the island, sunny today with temperatures around 16 this morning and reaching a high of 22 this afternoon. Overnight, clear skies and 15. And then Thursday, sunny and temperatures reaching a high of 23.
0: 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Algoma, Manitoulin's biggest variety.

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1: Good morning. I'm Ty Demera. Prime Minister Mark Carney says the United States has agreed to postpone its new 50% tariff on a range of Canadian goods until the end of day Friday. Carney says substantial progress has been made in trade negotiations, although important work has yet to be completed. The tariffs were scheduled to take effect just after midnight this morning. U.S. President Donald Trump says in a Truth Social post that the countries have a deal and suggests the Keystone XL pipeline could be revived. Carney's statement does not describe the negotiations as a completed deal or mention the pipeline. Applications are open for the next round of the province's Community Sport and Recreation Infrastructure Fund. Officials say the investments support critical repairs, modernizes aging facilities, and helps build new state-of-the-art sport and recreation infrastructure. The cost-share programs open to municipalities, indigenous communities, and organizations. The recent intake's providing $100 million in funding, and the province says applicants are encouraged to submit early. The shortage of professionals isn't just hitting private companies, it's also a major problem for 85% of northern municipalities. A survey of the 110 members of the Federation of Northern Ontario Municipalities arrived at that number. President Dave Plourde says it comes as no real surprise and will go to his board to discuss possible solutions.
2: It's a tool that we can use to then go to government or whoever we're talking to see what we can do to make sure that we don't run out of professionals.
1: Another dimension is retaining those professionals, everything from CAOs, clerks, and treasurers through public works employees.
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1: In sports, the Toronto Blue Jays beat the AL-leading Tampa Bay Rays 10-5 last night in the opener of their three-game series. The Blue Jays have won 13 of their last 19 games and sit a half game back of the final wildcard spot. In WNBA action last night, the Indiana Fever handed the Tempo their 11th straight loss, defeating Toronto 101-95.
0: Moose weather for Algoma, Manitoulin.
1: In Elliott Lake, sunny today with temperatures around 11 this morning and reaching a high of 22 this afternoon. Overnight, clear skies and 10, and then Thursday, sunny and temperatures reaching a high of 23. Meanwhile, on the island, sunny today with temperatures around 16 this morning and reaching a high of 22 this afternoon. Overnight, clear skies and 15. And then Thursday, sunny and temperatures reaching a high of 23.
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0: Natasha Bedingfield, pocket full of sunshine on 94.1 Moose FM. And we're about an hour away from revealing the answer to this trivia question. But in case you missed it, we'll ask you one more time. We had another one of those which came first trivia questions today. And we want to know which came first, Shrek or Toy Story. So the movie Shrek or the movie Toy Story, which came first? Get the right answer for a chance to win a Moose FM swag bag. We'll announce the winner around 9:10 Friday. And to guess, just head over to Facebook and drop a comment on the post we made about this or call or text 705-848-2567.
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0: Here's the five-man electrical band, absolutely right, 94.1 Moose FM. And that's a band from Ottawa. And then tomorrow we'll be playing a whole bunch of music from a band out of Kingston, the Tragically Hip, of course. So tomorrow marks the 10th anniversary of the Tragically Hip's final concert in Kingston, and we'll be presenting the final curtain, the Hip, 10 years later. It's a three-hour special featuring all the tracks from that final set list at that performance in Kingston, their final concert. So come and join us, relive the memories and the music with the final curtain, the Hip, 10 years later. That's tomorrow, 3 to 6 p.m. right here on Moose FM.
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3: 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One band, one unforgettable goodbye. On August 20th, we'll revisit that same stage. The Final Curtain, 10 years later, brings the Tragically Hip's legendary final set list on this station, song by song. Listen here. Thursday, August 20th, from 3 to 6 p.m. The music, the memories, the moment. The Tragically Hip, The Final Curtain, 10 years later.
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0: And Elliott Lake, sunny today with temperatures around 11 this morning and reaching a high of 22 this afternoon. Overnight.

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1: Good morning. I'm Ty Demera. Prime Minister Mark Carney says the United States has agreed to postpone its new 50% tariff on a range of Canadian goods until the end of day Friday. Carney says substantial progress has been made in trade negotiations, although important work has yet to be completed. The tariffs were scheduled to take effect just after midnight this morning. U.S. President Donald Trump says in a Truth Social post that the countries have a deal and suggests the Keystone XL pipeline could be revived. Carney's statement does not describe the negotiations as a completed deal or mention the pipeline. Applications are open for the next round of the province's Community Sport and Recreation Infrastructure Fund. Officials say the investments support critical repairs, modernizes aging facilities, and helps build new state-of-the-art sport and recreation infrastructure. The cost-share program is open to municipalities, Indigenous communities, and organizations. The recent intake is providing $100 million in funding, and the province says applicants are encouraged to submit early. The shortage of professionals isn't just hitting private companies. It's also a major problem for 85% of northern municipalities. A survey of the 110 members of the Federation of Northern Ontario Municipalities arrived at that number. President Dave Plourd says it comes as no real surprise and will go to his board to discuss possible solutions.
2: It's a tool that we can use to then go to government or whoever we're talking to see what we can do to make sure that we don't run out of professionals.
1: Another dimension is retaining those professionals, everything from CAOs, clerks, and treasurers through public works employees.
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1: In sports, the Toronto Blue Jays beat the AL-leading Tampa Bay Rays 10-5 last night in the opener of their three-game series. The Blue Jays have won 13 of their last 19 games and sit a half game back of the final wildcard spot. In WNBA action last night, the Indiana Fever handed the Tempo their 11th straight loss, defeating Toronto 101-95.
0: Moose weather for Algoma, Manitoulin.
1: In Elliott Lake, sunny today with temperatures around 11 this morning and reaching a high of 22 this afternoon. Overnight, clear skies and 10, and then Thursday, sunny and temperatures reaching a high of 23. Meanwhile, on the island, sunny today with temperatures around 16 this morning and reaching a high of 22 this afternoon. Overnight, clear skies and 15, and then Thursday, sunny and temperatures reaching a high of 23.
6: Summer tip number 37. Leave your winter coat at work so you can endure coworker Cool Hand Carl. 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

94.1 Moose FM. And some sad news there yesterday of the passing of Frank Beard, the drummer of the Texas boogie rock trio ZZ Top, or ZZ Top as we like to call him. He's the one who kept the tempo for their biggest hits like Sharp Dressed Man, Gimme All Your Lovin' and Legs. He just passed when he was 77 years old yesterday, but he created something that will last forever with his music. Now let's play some of that. We'll do a double shot. We'll start with Cheap Sunglasses and then LaGrange up next on Moose FM.

around. Your life takes its time. 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

0: All right, that's some Creedence for you down on the corner on 94.1 Moose FM. And if you like Creedence CCR, you'll want to check out Bootleg Creedence, Canada's premier tribute to CCR at the Royal Canadian Legion in Espanola. They're playing there September 12th, and the doors open at 7:30 p.m. The show's at 8 p.m. on September 12th. 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And for more info, or if you have any questions, you can call them at 705-869-1711.
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0: And Elliott Lake, sunny today with temperatures around 11 this morning and reaching a high of 22 this afternoon. Overnight, clear skies and 10. And then Thursday, sunny and temperatures reaching a high of 23. Meanwhile, on the island, sunny today with temperatures around 16 this morning and reaching a high of 22 this afternoon. Overnight, clear skies and 15. And then Thursday, sunny and temperatures reaching a high of 23.
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1: Good morning. I'm Ty Demera. Prime Minister Mark Carney says the United States has agreed to postpone its new 50% tariff on a range of Canadian goods until the end of day Friday. Carney says substantial progress has been made in trade negotiations, although important work has yet to be completed. The tariffs were scheduled to take effect just after midnight this morning. U.S. President Donald Trump says in a Truth Social post that the countries have a deal and suggests the Keystone XL pipeline could be revived. Carney's statement does not describe the negotiations as a completed deal or mention the pipeline. Applications are open for the next round of the province's Community Sport and Recreation Infrastructure Fund. Officials say the investments support critical repairs, modernizes aging facilities, and helps build new state-of-the-art sport and recreation infrastructure. The cost-share programs open to municipalities, indigenous communities, and organizations. The recent intake's providing $100 million in funding, and the province says applicants are encouraged to submit early. The shortage of professionals isn't just hitting private companies, it's also a major problem for 85% of northern municipalities. A survey of the 110 members of the Federation of Northern Ontario Municipalities arrived at that number. President Dave Plourd says it comes as no real surprise and will go to his board to discuss possible solutions.
2: It's a tool that we can use to then go to government or whoever we're talking to see what we can do to make sure that we don't run out of professionals.
1: Another dimension is retaining those professionals, everything from CAOs, clerks, and treasurers through public works employees.
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1: In sports, the Toronto Blue Jays beat the AL-leading Tampa Bay Rays 10-5 last night in the opener of their three-game series. The Blue Jays have won 13 of their last 19 games and sit a half game back of the final wildcard spot. In WNBA action last night, the Indiana Fever handed the Tempo their 11th straight loss, defeating Toronto 101-95.
0: Moose weather for Algoma, Manitoulin.
1: In Elliott Lake, sunny today with temperatures around 11 this morning and reaching a high of 22 this afternoon. Overnight, clear skies and 10, and then Thursday, sunny and temperatures reaching a high of 23. Meanwhile, on the island, sunny today with temperatures around 16 this morning and reaching a high of 22 this afternoon. Overnight, clear skies and 15. And then Thursday, sunny and temperatures reaching a high of 23.
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94.1 and 98.7 Moose FM. Let's see what we had here for today's answer to the Moose Impossible Trivia Challenge question, where we asked you which came first, Shrek or Toy Story. We always ask these questions around 7:10 a.m. and then reveal the answer around 9:10 around this time. And the answer to this one, which came first, Shrek or Toy Story? The answer would be Toy Story, with that coming out in 1995, and then Shrek was released in 2001. So if you guess this one right, if you guess Toy Story, you have a chance to win a Moose FM swag bag that we'll announce the winner of on Friday. And although Shrek wasn't the answer today, a great soundtrack in Shrek. And this is one of the songs that was featured in it, in the scene where Shrek and Donkey, they went on their quest traveling across the countryside to go and rescue Princess Fiona from the Dragon's Keep. It's I'm On My Way by the...

Lauderdale by Kim Mitchell on 94.1 Moose FM, Algoma Manitoulin's biggest variety. And if you want to see Kim Mitchell performing live, he's coming to our area. He's performing at the Providence Bay Fair this Friday.

0: Friday. So we'll be taking the stage around 9:30 p.m. before Emmett's Pop Machine at 8. And then Saturday, a great lineup to Tyson Ranger at 6:30 p.m., Andrew Hyatt at 8 p.m., and then the Roadhammers headliner at 9:30 p.m. this Saturday, all taking place at the Providence Bay Fairgrounds. 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
6: And Elliott Lake, sunny today with temperatures around 11 this morning and reaching a high of 22 this afternoon. Overnight, clear skies and 10. And then Thursday, sunny and temperatures reaching a high of 23. Meanwhile, on the island, sunny today with temperatures around 16 this morning and reaching a high of 22 this afternoon. Overnight, clear skies and 15. And then Thursday, sunny and temperatures reaching a high of 23.
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0: back 94.1 Moose FM. It sounds like cereal companies will be bringing back something that a lot of parents remember from their childhood, and that'd be actual toys inside the cereal box. So I guess breakfast cereal sales have been down more than 13% in the last 5 years, so a bunch of major brands are turning to the nostalgia to lure shoppers back. So Kellogg's, they recently revived the cereal box prize after more than a decade now with collectible Toy Story 5 spoon figurines. At General Mills, they're giving away themed toys featuring characters like the Honey Nut Cheerios Bee and the Trix Rabbit. So if you're wondering why your kids are fighting while you're trying to sleep in on a Sunday morning, then that's probably why.
1: 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Always will be. 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

0: BTO Let It Ride on 94.1 Moose FM. And forget fur baby. I guess a lot of pets are now sharing names with actual babies. There was a new survey that found that Bella is one of the most popular dog names in the States, while Isabella ranks among the top girls' names for kids. Leo is also popular with both species, ranking third for cats and 24th for boys. And then Chloe makes the crossover list too, and just reading the stats here, it says the trend reflects how deeply pets have become part of our families, with 97% of dog and cat owners calling them family members. And then from this survey, these were the top 10 dog names. Number one was Bella, as mentioned, and that was followed by Luna, Max, Coco, Daisy, Milo, Buddy, Lucy, Charlie, and Lola. And let's face it, we're pretty much at the point now where if you shout Bella, half the neighborhood and their dog will turn around.
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0: And Elliott Lake, sunny today with temperatures around 11 this morning and reaching a high of 22 this afternoon. Overnight, clear skies and 10. And then Thursday, sunny and temperatures reaching a high of 23. Meanwhile, on the island, sunny today with temperatures around 16 this morning and reaching a high of 22 this afternoon. Overnight, clear skies and 15. And then Thursday, sunny and temperatures reaching a high of 23.
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0: Moose weather for Algoma, Manitoulin.
7: In Elliott Lake, sunny today with temperatures reaching a high of 22 this afternoon. Overnight, clear skies and 10. And then Thursday, sunny and temperatures reaching a high of 23. Meanwhile, on the island, sunny today with temperatures reaching a high of 22 this afternoon. Overnight, clear skies and 15. And then Thursday, sunny and temperatures reaching a high of 23.
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8: In Elliott Lake, sunny today with temperatures reaching a high of 22 this afternoon. Overnight, clear skies and 10. And then Thursday, sunny and temperatures reaching a high of 23. Meanwhile, on the island, sunny today with temperatures reaching a high of 22 this afternoon. Overnight, clear skies and 15. And then Thursday, sunny and temperatures reaching a high of 23.
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4: In Elliott Lake, sunny today with temperatures reaching a high of 22 this afternoon. Overnight, clear skies and 10. And then Thursday, sunny and temperatures reaching a high of 23. Meanwhile, on the island, sunny today with temperatures reaching a high of 22 this afternoon. Overnight, clear skies and 15. And then Thursday, sunny and temperatures reaching a high of 23.
3: The Moose, 94.1. Algoma, Manitoulin's biggest variety.

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5: In Elliott Lake, sunny today with temperatures reaching a high of 22 this afternoon. Overnight, clear skies and 10. And then Thursday, sunny and temperatures reaching a high of 23. Meanwhile, on the island, sunny today with temperatures reaching a high of 22 this afternoon. Overnight, clear skies and 15. And then Thursday, sunny and temperatures reaching a high of 23.
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1: Good afternoon. I'm Ty Demarat. Prime Minister Mark Carney says the United States has agreed to postpone its new 50% tariff on a range of Canadian goods until the end of day Friday. Carney says substantial progress has been made in trade negotiations, although important work has yet to be completed. The tariffs were scheduled to take effect just after midnight this morning. U.S. President Donald Trump says in a Truth Social post that the countries have a deal and suggests the Keystone XL pipeline could be revived. Carney's statement does not describe the negotiations as a completed deal or mention the pipeline. Applications are open for the next round of the province's Community Sport and Recreation Infrastructure Fund. Officials say the investments support critical repairs, modernizes aging facilities, and helps build new state-of-the-art sport and recreation infrastructure. The cost-share programs open to municipalities, indigenous communities, and organizations. The recent intake's providing $100 million in funding, and the province says applicants are encouraged to submit early. The shortage of professionals isn't just hitting private companies, it's also a major problem for 85% of northern municipalities. A survey of the 110 members of the Federation of Northern Ontario Municipalities arrived at that number. President Dave Plourde says it comes as no real surprise and will go to his board to discuss possible solutions.
2: It's a tool that we can use to then go to government or whoever we're talking to see what we can do to make sure that we don't run out of professionals.
1: Another dimension is retaining those professionals, everything from CAOs, clerks, and treasurers through public works employees.
0: Sign up for daily and weekly news alerts at MyAlgomaManitoulinNow.com.
1: In sports, the Toronto Blue Jays beat the AL-leading Tampa Bay Rays 10-5 last night in the opener of their three-game series. The Blue Jays have won 13 of their last 19 games and sit a half game back of the final wildcard spot. In WNBA action last night, the Indiana Fever handed the Tempo their 11th straight loss, defeating Toronto 101-95.
0: Moose weather for Algoma, Manitoulin.
1: In Elliott Lake, sunny today with temperatures reaching a high of 22 this afternoon. Overnight, clear skies and 10. And then Thursday, sunny and temperatures reaching a high of 23. Meanwhile, on the island, sunny today with temperatures reaching a high of 22 this afternoon. Overnight, clear skies and 15. And then Thursday, sunny and temperatures reaching a high of 23.

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5: In Elliott Lake, sunny today with temperatures reaching a high of 22 this afternoon. Overnight, clear skies and 10. And then Thursday, sunny and temperatures reaching a high of 23. Meanwhile, on the island, sunny today with temperatures reaching a high of 22 this afternoon. Overnight, clear skies and 15. And then Thursday, sunny and temperatures reaching a high of 23.
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8: In Elliott Lake, sunny today with temperatures reaching a high of 22 this afternoon. Overnight, clear skies and 10. And then Thursday, sunny and temperatures reaching a high of 23. Meanwhile, on the island, sunny today with temperatures reaching a high of 22 this afternoon. Overnight, clear skies and 15. And then Thursday, sunny and temperatures reaching a high of 23.
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2: Moose weather for Algoma, Manitoulin.
3: In Elliott Lake, sunny today with temperatures reaching a high of 22 this afternoon. Overnight, clear skies and 10. And then Thursday, sunny and temperatures reaching a high of 23. Meanwhile, on the island, sunny today with temperatures reaching a high of 22 this afternoon. Overnight, clear skies and 15. And then Thursday, sunny and temperatures reaching a high of 23.
2: 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Algoma, Manitoulin's biggest variety.

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4: In Elliott Lake, sunny today with temperatures reaching a high of 22 this afternoon. Overnight, clear skies and 10. And then Thursday, sunny and temperatures reaching a high of 23. Meanwhile, on the island, sunny today with temperatures reaching a high of 22 this afternoon. Overnight, clear skies and 15. And then Thursday, sunny and temperatures reaching a high of 23.
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0: Moose weather for Algoma, Manitoulin.
4: In Elliott Lake, sunny today with temperatures reaching a high of 22 this afternoon. Overnight, clear skies and 10. And then Thursday, sunny and temperatures reaching a high of 23. Meanwhile, on the island, sunny today with temperatures reaching a high of 22 this afternoon. Overnight, clear skies and 15. And then Thursday, sunny and temperatures reaching a high of 23.
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5: In Elliott Lake, sunny today with temperatures reaching a high of 22 this afternoon. Overnight, clear skies and 10. And then Thursday, sunny and temperatures reaching a high of 23. Meanwhile, on the island, sunny today with temperatures reaching a high of 22 this afternoon. Overnight, clear skies and 15. And then Thursday, sunny and temperatures reaching a high of 23.
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I mean, seriously, 8-track? 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
2: 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On August 20th, we'll revisit that same stage. 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The Tragically Hip's The Final Curtain, 10 years later.
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0: Moose weather for Algoma, Manitoulin.
4: In Elliott Lake, sunny today with temperatures reaching a high of 22 this afternoon. Overnight, clear skies and 10. And then Thursday, sunny and temperatures reaching a high of 23. Meanwhile, on the island, sunny today with temperatures reaching a high of 22 this afternoon. Overnight, clear skies and 15. And then Thursday, sunny and temperatures reaching a high of 23.
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6: In Elliott Lake, sunny today with temperatures reaching a high of 22 this afternoon. Overnight, clear skies and 10. And then Thursday, sunny and temperatures reaching a high of 23. Meanwhile, on the island, sunny today with temperatures reaching a high of 22 this afternoon. Overnight, clear skies and 15. And then Thursday, sunny and temperatures reaching a high of 23.
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1: Good afternoon, I am Mauricio Prado. Prime Minister Mark Carney says the United States has agreed to postpone its new 50% tariff on a range of Canadian goods until the end of day Friday. Prime Minister Mark Carney says substantial progress has been made in trade negotiations, although important work has yet to be completed. The tariffs were scheduled to take effect just after midnight this morning. U.S. President Donald Trump says in a Truth Social post that the countries have deal and suggest the Keystone XL pipe could be revived. Carney's statement does not describe the negotiations as a completed deal or mention the pipeline. Inflation rose 3% year-over-year in July. Statistics Canada says part of the reason was for faster-growing gasoline prices at the pump due to the conflict in the Middle East, including the blockade of the Strait of Hormuz and the partial closure of Red Sea shipping routes. Price travel tours and air transportation also increased, with more expensive hotels and flights to destination cities seeing a price bump. Espanola Regional Hospital and Health Center leadership met with Public Health Sudbury and districts recently to explore opportunities for deeper collaboration while addressing shared population health priorities in the region. According to the release, the talks focused on strengthening coordinated service delivery and advancing collaborative responses to some of the most pressing health challenges facing local communities, including mental health and addictions, substance use, housing insecurity, and access to preventive care. Both organizations state they recognize the importance of leveraging their complementary strengths to improve health outcomes, reduce health inequities, and support individuals across the continuum of care. The meeting reinforced a shared commitment to developing innovative community-centered approaches that promote wellness, prevention, early intervention, and integrated care for the residents they serve.
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2: In sports, the Blue Jays look to make it back-to-back wins as they face the Rays in Tampa Bay in the second game of a three-game set. And in the WNBA tonight, the Toronto Tempo is in Washington to tip off with the Mystics.
0: Moose weather for Algoma Manitoulin.
2: Clear and cool tonight with a low of 10. Mainly sunny tomorrow with a high of 23. On the island, clear tonight with a low of 15. Sunny tomorrow with a high of 23.
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2: Moose weather for Algoma, Manitoulin.
3: Clear and cool tonight with a low of 10. Mainly sunny tomorrow with a high of 23. On the island, clear tonight with a low of 15. Sunny tomorrow with a high of 23.
2: 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Algoma, Manitoulin's biggest variety.

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1: The Ministry of Natural Resources is actively responding to numerous high-complexity wildland fires across the province. 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
4: Clear and cool tonight with a low of 10. Mainly sunny tomorrow with a high of 23. On the island, clear tonight with a low of 15. Sunny tomorrow with a high of 23.
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1: Good afternoon, I am Mauricio Prado. Prime Minister Mark Carney says the United States has agreed to postpone its new 50% tariff on a range of Canadian goods until the end of day Friday. Prime Minister Mark Carney says substantial progress has been made in trade negotiations, although important work has yet to be completed. The tariffs were scheduled to take effect just after midnight this morning. U.S. President Donald Trump says in a Truth Social post that the countries have deal and suggest the Keystone XL pipe could be revived. Carney's statement does not describe the negotiations as a completed deal or mention the pipeline. Inflation rose 3% year-over-year in July. Statistics Canada says part of the reason was for faster-growing gasoline prices at the pump due to the conflict in the Middle East, including the blockade of the Strait of Hormuz and the partial closure of Red Sea shipping routes. Price travel tours and air transportation also increased, with more expensive hotels and flights to destination cities seeing a price bump. Espanola Regional Hospital and Health Center leadership met with Public Health Sudbury and districts recently to explore opportunities for deeper collaboration while addressing shared population health priorities in the region. According to the release, the talks focused on strengthening coordinated service delivery and advancing collaborative responses to some of the most pressing health challenges facing local communities, including mental health and addictions, substance use, housing insecurity, and access to preventive care. Both organizations state they recognize the importance of leveraging their complementary strengths to improve health outcomes, reduce health inequities, and support individuals across the continuum of care. The meeting reinforced a shared commitment to developing innovative community-centered approaches that promote wellness, prevention, early intervention, and integrated care for the residents they serve.
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2: In sports, the Blue Jays look to make it back-to-back wins as they face the Rays in Tampa Bay in the second game of a three-game set. And in the WNBA tonight, the Toronto Tempo is in Washington to tip off with the Mystics.
0: Moose weather for Algoma Manitoulin.
2: Clear and cool tonight with a low of 10. Mainly sunny tomorrow with a high of 23. On the island, clear tonight with a low of 15. Sunny tomorrow with a high of 23.

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8: Clear and cool tonight with a low of 10. Mainly sunny tomorrow with a high of 23. On the island, clear tonight with a low of 15. Sunny tomorrow with a high of 23.
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4: Moose Weather for Algoma, Manitoulin.
5: Clear and cool tonight with a low of 10. Mainly sunny tomorrow with a high of 23. On the island, clear tonight with a low of 15. Sunny tomorrow with a high of 23.
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5: Clear and cool tonight with a low of 10. Mainly sunny tomorrow with a high of 23. On the island, clear tonight with a low of 15. Sunny tomorrow with a high of 23.
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4: Clear and cool tonight with a low of 10. Mainly sunny tomorrow with a high of 23. On the island, clear tonight with a low of 15. Sunny tomorrow with a high of 23.
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12: Clear and cool tonight with a low of 10. Mainly sunny tomorrow with a high of 23. On the island, clear tonight with a low of 15. Sunny tomorrow with a high of 23.
0: Playing the biggest variety. The Moose. 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
12: Clear and cool tonight with a low of 10. Mainly sunny tomorrow with a high of 23. On the island, clear tonight with a low of 15. Sunny tomorrow with a high of 23.
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